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Now listen. 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Or you should leave love alone.

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0: sharpen your racketeer skills?
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1: Something doing its best to survive.

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way it goes. 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So sometimes I feel like I still should have lied. I tell you the truth because I care, but I also lie to you because I care. But if I tell you the truth, I guess I can sleep better at night. But then it looks like I don't care because I'm telling you the truth. I mean, I guess I'm just not a... Everybody hates when they get to that part when they realize that I don't want to tell you I don't care, but if it seems like I don't care, it doesn't mean I don't care. It just looks like I don't care. Because my emotions have been sanded off. I live in LA, sweetie. What do you expect?

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1: I remember when I was a little girl, our house caught on fire. I'll never forget the look on my father's face as he gathered me up in his arms and raced to the burning building out on the pavement. And I stood there, shivering in my pajamas and watched the whole world go up in flames. And when it was all over, I said to myself, is that all there is to a fire? Is that all there is?

And when I was 12 years old, my daddy took me to the circus, the greatest show on earth. There were clowns and elephants and dancing bears, and a beautiful lady in pink tights flew high above our heads. And as I sat there watching, I had the feeling that something was missing. I don't know what, but when it was all over, I said to myself, is that all there is to the circus?

And then I fell in love with the most wonderful boy in the world. We'd take long walks down by the river, or just sit for hours gazing into each other's eyes. We were so very much in love. And then one day, he went away, and I thought I'd die, but I didn't. And when I didn't, I said to myself, is that all there is to love?

I know what you must be saying to yourselves. If that's the way she feels about it, why doesn't she just end it all? Oh no, not me. I'm not ready for that final disappointment. 'Cause I know, just as well as I'm standing here talking to you, that when that final moment comes and I'm breathing my last breath, I'll be saying to myself,

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A street that's paved with natural pearls. A wagon load of bonds and stocks.

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1: I wonder, who-ba-doo-hoo.

Hello and good afternoon. I'm Ewan and I'm presenting the show from 12 till 2 p.m. First of all, I'd like to say hola to my Spanish amigos, Maite, Cesar, Lila, Susie, and Nuria, who are all listening in from Valencia and Albaia in Spain, and to Jasmine, Atana, Matias, Manuel, Guy, Eros, and Atlas, who are all listening in from Switzerland. Today, I have a mixed bag of tracks from folk to jazz to shoegaze to emo and the odd track from way back. So, to start off the show, I have for you Poison Root by Alex G, and then You and I by Santa Maria Romitelli.

A beautiful way to start off the show. And Poison Root by Alex G is from his very lovely record, Rocket, that came out on the 19th of May 2017. So, I continue to fall in love with this man's style, because as my taste metamorphosizes, and as my life enters into new eras, so to speak, there's always an Alex G record that can comfort me and match my, this sounds extra Gen Z, but aura. And you know, this, while new to me, it feels so perfect for the state of mind that I am in currently, in terms of the serenity and the peacefulness of the record. Alex always has this way of seducing you, so to speak, with such strange yet somehow completely conscious lyrics that just grab you so gently and bring you into his world. And this record, you know, for that reason, it feels so dreamy and slightly detached from reality, but in such a blissful way. A 10 out of 10 song from Alex, as per usual. And after that was You and I by Santa Maria Romitelli. That's from the score of the film, I may say this wrong, Questa Volta Ti Faccio Ricco. Definitely wrong, but we'll just leave it there. That was released in 1974. Honestly, I know nothing about the film, nor the score. But this song, it drew my ears in immediately. And I have since fallen victim to being in love with it. Though I know not much about the life and the history that surround the song, it felt so natural and blissful to listen to and engulf myself into upon my first listen, and because of that endearing quality that the song has, I just seem to fall further into its orbit, further and further, and I just love the light glow that resonates around the song. Though it holds great emotion, there's no overtone of heaviness that ever enters into the air around its presence. You know, it feels so dignified and perfectly blended, completely a 10 out of 10 song. But now for some jazz. I have for you 8-4 Beat by Bobby Hutcherson, and then Little Umbrellas by Frank Zappa.

This is Phonic FM and I'm Ewan, presenting the show from 12 till 2pm. If you'd like to contact me, my email is studio@phonic.fm, and 8 over 4 Beat by Bobby Hutcherson is from his sublime piece of work, Stick Up, that came out in the March of 1968. Yeah, this record is, it's divine when it comes to jazz. I love how this song in particular, it really breaks while simultaneously keeps the abstract nature of jazz. This song, it feels so effortlessly listenable. Yeah, it's so fulfilling in a maximalistic jazz way. It feels so contemporary and sharp in that way. I think what I also adore about this record on a whole is the real depth that has been provided in the production. You know, the overall sound of this record feels rugged, but in such a paradoxically clean and put together way. It feels like a record made by geniuses, mathematical gods who were trying to break the rules and indulge in their wicked fantasies, you know, of where the medium could go. And for that innovational reason, I have to give this song an 8.5 out of 10, but the record creatively is a 10 out of 10. And after that was Little Umbrellas by Frank Zappa. That's from his iconic piece of work, Hot Rats, that was released on the 10th of October 1969 as a piece of work, a piece of culture. I find this record to be fascinating, to say the least. Now, I won't lie to you. I'm not a fan of the excessive guitar solos and selfishness that dwell inside the gate of this record, although I am very and utterly captivated by the genuine risk and ultimately the reward that came out of this record in terms of the positive effects that it's had on the modern niche scene of music. Now, this as a concept record, or at least a free-flowing artistic endeavour, it feels intimidating, but in a way that really excites me, in a way that makes me wonder what sort of inspirations crafted this beacon of absurdism that formed in Frank Zappa's head. And though I still desperately want them answers, I feel at peace with just letting the music consume me and act as an inspiration of my own. For that reason, I give this record a 7 out of 10 for enjoyability, but a 10 out of 10 for just absolute innovation. But up next, for some emo, I have for you Riding by Blue Tile Lounge, and then Sousin and Bonus Track by Audience of One.

Whew. It's finished, don't worry. Sad and very loud, but perfect. And riding by Blue Dive Lounge is from their lovely record, Lowercase. They came out on the 10th of October, 1995. Yeah. Though I'm not overly acquainted with this record or the band, I just think that this song oozes emotion, and despite whatever the functioning subject is, it also oozes absolute heartbreak. And that tone, you know, it just gets into the depths of your being as you circulate through the record and get hypnotized into the atmosphere. And I you know, I know at first glance you could lightly critique the deadpan and dreary vocal performance by Daniel Erickson, but you know, if you feel the need to do as such, you're missing the emotional reach that the song has. This for sure, you know, it makes you, or at least makes me, sad as a song, but it's honest, and I really love and admire the humility and raw nature of that. This is a straight 9 out of 10. Beautiful. And after that was a Sour Sin and bonus track by Audience of One. That's from their very interesting record, I Remember, that was released on the 11th of January 2000. Again, I love the honesty, shall we say, in this record. The record, you know, the record and the recording is so raw and unperformative and on this song, but you know, I just love sitting in the presence of a song and you know, a group of kind of consecutive songs that feel so genuine. I think I also, you know, despite the immediate imperfections of the record, I also adore the complexity of the instrumentals, and especially the technicality in the drums. You know, they really set the tone for the record in terms of their sonic presence and dexterity. You know, they are a true pleasure to listen to, and you know, along with the screamo vocals, you know, the record is really such an explosive experience, and I really love that. It's just so original. That's all I can say. It's really original. I'm trying hard to find the words, but all I can say is it's very original. 8 out of 10 for the song. Very interesting. But now, for my way back track, and for a song for my friend Nigel, I have for you Down the Highway by Nobel Prize winner Bob Dylan, and then New Age by The Velvet Underground.

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So I'm walking down your highway, just as far as my poor eyes can see. 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From the Golden Gate Bridge, all

This is Phonic FM and I'm Ewan, presenting the show from 12 till 2 p.m. If you'd like to contact me, my email is studio@phonic.fm. And Down the Highway by Nobel Prize winner Bob Dylan is from his masterful second record, The Freewheeling Bob Dylan. They came out on the 27th of May 1963. Oh yes, this record is perfect, and don't let a soul tell you any differently. Though it's, you know, it's one of the early attempts from Dylan, his anarchistic yet subtly, yet completely poetic stamp is marked all over this record, clear as day, like graffiti. The combination, you know, of mellow and slightly rusty and gritty guitar, dare I say ditties, paired with the sheer difficulty and semi-spiritual yet also defiant lyrics, just create a record that is so one-toned, yet so ever so soulful and heavy, but completely stone cold all at the same time. Only Dylan could fathom up a piece of art that feels so alive, yet so desperately sickly and frail and deathly, as he does, in my opinion. Yeah, despite what other people say, this record is a 10 out of 10. Masterfully crafted second record. And after that was New Age by The Velvet Underground. That's from their iconic record Loaded, that was released in the November of 1970. Though there are many folks, I shan't name names, that feel that Lou Reed is pretentious and a classic quote-unquote, you know, wannabe tortured poet or genius, whatever you want to call it. Although I just can't fundamentally agree. I think the fact that, you know, I think the fact that the work him, the Underground, Nico were putting out in the mid-60s and early 70s, being as forward-thinking as it was, and as sonically and philosophically open and reaching as it was, it just proves, you know, the level of talent and intellect that Lou and these people had. You know, I will never feel that what Lou Reed was putting out was fake or pretentious, because I earnestly believe his skill and his musical mind was genius. The album is a 9 out of 10. Genius. But up next, a song for my dear friends Jasmine Etana, Matias Manuel, Gaia Eros and Atlas. 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This is for all of you. So up first is your gorgeous song, On the Road Again by Cantete, and then Madame George by Van Morrison.

Ah, perfection. Jasmine Adana Matias Manuel Guy Eros and Atlas's Beauty on the Road Again by Cantite is from their beautiful record Boogie with Cantite that came out in the January of 1968. Muchas gracias, mis amigos. You know, it's just one of the most... It's just one of the greatest songs of all time. You know, it's one of the most catchiest and uplifting songs of all time, in my opinion. And I can listen to it forever. One of my favourites ever. 10 out of 10. Muchas gracias, mis amigos. And after that was Madame George by Van Morrison. That's from his masterpiece, Astral Weeks. That was also released in 1968. Probably in the top 10 folk records of all time. A premium piece. I have, do you know, I have no words about this record because it's just so perfect. It's a premium piece of deep and rich work. It's just perfection. It's a 10 out of 10. That's all I have to say. No waffling. But now a song for my dear friend Nuria. Hola, querida Nuria. 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Esto es para ti, querida Nuria. This is for you, my dear friend. So, for another offering of Van Morrison, I have for you Brown Eyed Girl by Van the Man. And then I can't you hear me knocking by, there we go, by the Rolling Stones.

0: This is Phonic FM, and I'm Ewan, presenting the show from 12 till 2 p.m. If you'd like to contact me, my email is studio@phonic.fm. And Nuria's delightful song, Brown Eye Girl by Van Morrison, is from his masterwork, Blowin' Your Mind, that was released in 1967. Muchas gracias, querida Nuria, un fuerte abrazo. Yeah, what can I say? It's Brown Eyed Girl. It's just one of the most, you know, recognisable and perfect songs of all time. No context needed. No waffle needed. It's just 10 out of 10. Perfect. And after that was Can't You Hear Me Knocking by The Stones. They came out. That's from one of their Come on, Ewan. Get your speaking voice back on. There's from one of their most wonderful records, Sticky Fingers, that came out in 1971. Yeah, I mean, it would be pointless for me to say anything about this record, because it's just one of the greatest to ever be released. It's one of the most brilliant records ever, and it's one of the most deeply rich sounding records ever. It's perfect. It's a perfect piece of work. It's the Stones' best record. It's a masterwork. But now, a song for my dear friend, César.
1: 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This is for you, my dear friend. So up first is Your Beauty, No Problem by Duke Jordan, and then Peace by Tommy Flanagan.

0: So, to wrap up the show, I'd like to say a huge, huge thank you to all of the gorgeous people who have listened in today. I thoroughly, thoroughly appreciate it. If you'd like to contact me, my email is studio@phonic.fm. So, I'll take this opportunity to say goodbye and adios once again. I'd thank you so, ever so much for listening in. It means more to me than you know. So, to end the show, I have a song for my very dear friend, Maite.
1: Hola, querida Maite. 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This is for you, my dear friend.
0: So to end the show, I have your song, 7 Seconds, by Yusu Ndor and Nene Cherry. And then, By the Time I Get to Phoenix, by Isaac Hayes. And then I'll hand you over to the wonderful David with his excellent show, The Edge of Jazz. My next show is Tuesday, the 14th of July, 12 till 2 p.m. Goodbye.

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0: Now everybody's got his own thing. Everybody's got his way of doing a thing. Now we shall attempt to do a tune that is very popular. And it was written by one of the great young songwriters of today. Now I don't know what he was thinking about or what inspired him to write this tune. But it's a deep tune. It's a deep meaning to this tune. Because it shows you what the power of love can do. And I shall attempt it to do it my way. My own interpretation of it. Like I say, everybody got his own thing. And I'm gonna bring it on down to Soulsville. I want you to bow along with me for a few minutes while I set it up. Now I want your imagination. 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

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And he fell in love when he got out there to this young girl. Oh man, she was out of sight. She was bad. And they started dating. And then the inevitable came engaged and they were married. They were happily married. That's right, they lived in LA. Oh, the power of love was upon them. But you see, girls, I don't mean to come down on you. But this man loved this woman so. You knew this love is blind. He could see no wrong, no, no, no. He worked every day. And sometimes he pulled overtime, double time, triple time. He bought anything that this woman's heart desired, anything that he could rake and scrape. He spent his last dime on a woman because he loved her. You know, girls, you can take love and kindness sometimes for weakness. And she took it for granted. She said, I got a fool, and I know I got a fool. I got a good thing. Yeah, she was standing around on the corner. You understand? Meet with her friends. She would go to the beauty salon, get her hair fixed. She'd go shopping. And she would brag about her good thing that she's got. Yeah. She tipped out on him too. She said, nobody gonna believe what you tell him, no way. Fool. Oh yeah, girls, you do like that sometimes. But one day, old boy got sick and he had to come home. I don't have to tell you what he found. Oh, it hurt him so bad. He said, baby, mama, why? That's all he could say. That's all he could say. He was hurt. But she said, oh, gone, fool, you doing it. But the man wasn't doing it, but that's the only excuse she could give him. He said, mama, I can't take it. I got to leave you. I'm gonna leave you. He packed his little rag, you understand? And he started out the door. And when he reached the driveway, you understand?

You see, the power of love was upon him. And he came back. Oh, yes, he did. Well, she tried to straighten up. She said she was going to straighten up. She got a little job to help him out with the bills, too. But that was just a sham. Because he found it again and again. And seven times he left this woman. And seven times he came back. Oh, but you know, the heart can take so much. That's right. You can kick a dog around for so long, and he'll get tired. He'll turn. And he had taken all that he could stand. And the eighth time that this went down, he said, "Mom, I got to go." With tears in his eyes, he said, "I'm gonna leave you, baby." He said, "I ain't coming back." He said, "I'm leaving my heart right here. But I got to go." You see, because this man can't take no more. She didn't believe it. He packed his clothes. He got in his 1965 Ford. He started out. Three times he started to turn back before he reached the outskirts of the city. But he kept on going.

And he's going down the highway. I guess it was around 3:30 in the morning. He could hardly see the road, the tears in his eyes.

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The next town, 125 miles away. And these very words came into his mind.

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The invitation is, of course, optional. Get on up, get on down. Roy Ayres, welcome along to the Edge of Jazz from the album You Send Me. Thanks very much indeed to Ewan for the last 2 hours. He'll be back next week between 12 and 2 here on Phonic FM. Roy Ayres, wow. Isaac Hayes, the track that preceded it from his album Hot Buttered Soul, extends the idea of By the Time I Get to Phoenix beyond expectations, I think. We're going to carry on with another track from the Thomas Zeumont album, quartet album, that I've been playing over the last few weeks. The album itself is called London Manifest, and the track is a Herbie Hancock track called One Finger Snap.

I suppose if I had to describe that, I'd call it languid, but I love it. That was Ernest Ranglin from an album called Below the Bassline, and the track that I played was called Surfing. And before that, Thomas Zeumont Quartet from his album, recent album indeed, called London Manifest, a track written by Herbie Hancock, One Finger Snap. 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We're going to carry on with Samara Joy. They re-showed the Proms concert that she did for the BBC one of the days when the football was on. So I guess an awful lot of people would probably not have seen it, even if they didn't see it the first time round. This is from her first album, which I think is probably better than any of the albums she's recorded subsequently. A lot of it is, I think, down to the guitar player on it, who's Pascal Grasso. But the song, well, I like this one. It's Samara Joy, It Only Happens Once.

From 1963, that was Lee Morgan from an album called The Sidewinder. He spent most of the rest of his career, he's a trumpet player by the way, he spent most of his career trying to emulate the success that The Sidewinder had. The track that I played from the album was called Hocus Pocus, and before that Samara Joy from her album just simply called Samara Joy, It Only Happens Once. If you want to find out what I played on the show, you can, of course, go later to the website www.edgeofjazz.com. It should be up tonight, subject to the football subject to the football that's on today, depending on how that goes. Right, we're going to carry on with I get sent all sorts of strange stuff. I say strange because some of it is very strange indeed. This one I particularly like. It's a lady called Vivienne Ertz. She's Dutch, I think, but possibly with an American connection. And she has recorded an album called Current. And the premise of Current is that she recorded it in and around Amsterdam and that kind of area. I don't think I've ever received an album that had more accoutrements to it. It's a very, very, very lush package, I have to say. All sorts of things included in it, like a captain's log and that kind of thing. So she recorded some of it underwater with an underwater microphone, some of it on the boat, some of it with her friends, and put it all together in an album. The album is called Current, which I think probably explains the idea of behind it. I particularly like this track. This is probably from the Edge of Jazz. It's a track called Outside, Inside, Out, Vivienne Ertz.

from a 1964 album called Collaboration. That was the Modern Jazz Quartet and Lorenzo Almeida on the guitar, and their take on One Note Samba.

And before that, from an album, very interesting album, I played you a track called Outside, Inside, Out from the new album by Vivian Ertz. The track is called Outside, Inside, Out. The album is called Current. If you're looking for an experience, I would suggest that you might well go and have a look at or have a listen to some of that. We're going to carry on with another track, which another new album indeed, from ECM. It's Steve Swallow, who is a bass player, quite elderly bass player at that. Strangely, this album has been released in high summer, although the title is actually called Winter Songs. Whatever. I quite like the album, I have to say. Just beginning to get into it. Played a few tracks last night and had a listen to it. he ran out of ideas in terms of what the title of the tracks was going to be. So there are, I think, 7 or 8 tracks on it, and they're 1, 2, etc. You get the picture. So from his new album, Steve Swallow, Winter Songs, this track is 4.

The sticker on the album says in stores summer 1998. So 28 years later, we get to play it from the Headhunters, an album called Return of the Headhunters. Amongst others, there was, I think, Herbie Hancock on piano on that one, or on keyboard, certainly. The track was called Funk Hunter. And before that, from the brand new Steve Swallow album, which is called Winter Songs, how inappropriate, the album track that I played was called Four. I think time for two before I get to the gig news. Another example of very poor back timing. We're going to arrive probably at the news, at the gig news a little later than anticipated. But you'll have to forgive me because it's very hot here in the studio. I'm going to carry on with a track from a Confessions album by Veronica Swift. As you will, long-term listeners will know, one of my favourite chanteurs. The track that I'm going to play is called I Hope She Makes You Very Happy.

0: Well, confounding all my expectations, we've arrived at 3 o'clock. Bill Evans, an album called A Simple Matter of Conviction, with the title track, A Simple Matter of Conviction. And before that, Veronica Swift from the album Confessions. I hope she makes you very happy. Indeed, I do. So, it's that time.
1: Gig news on the edge of jazz.
0: Right, let's have a look at what we've got. We've got tomorrow, Wednesday the 1st of July, Jazz at the Mermaid with Pete Counter and friends. Tickets are £10 in advance. If you want to go tomorrow, then you are best advised to actually get in touch with Pete. You can get in touch with him at ladybirdjazz, all one word, at hotmail.com. Because if you want to get in, you can get in for £10. If there are any tickets left on the door, which I am fairly doubtful about, they will be £15. It should be a really good evening. He's got some very strong guests lined up. And that's tomorrow in the Mermaid, which is in Gandy Street in Exeter. On Saturday, the 4th of July, Pete Counter and Will Butterworth, it sounds fascinating, are at the East Devon Soul Festival, Seaton Tramway, at 4 to 5pm. And a little note, it says, if it's raining, we'll be in the old picture house. Superb swing and Latin jazz with Pete. So that should be really good. And also, if you happen to be in and around Budley Salterton on Wednesday, the 8th of July, he's playing at the Dog and Donkey in Knowle. I think probably that there is a small charge for that, because it's a dinner. Yes, it's a dinner event. Mary Morris is the vocalist, James Clemis on keyboards, and Pete Counter on double bass. Tickets are £10 in advance. A good opportunity to go and see Pete played in a laid-back performance. Looking further down the A38 towards Ashburton, on Sunday the 5th of July at 7:30, we've got the BD Lens Trio. Mixed together the styles of Pat Metheny, Mike Stern and Stevie Ray Vaughan, and you have a recipe for contemporary jazz US guitarist BD Lens. It says this is the fourth annual visit to Ashburton from this amazing trio from New York. People often ask how we get such incredibly good musicians to come and play here. These three are the kind they mean. You could put them on any stage in the world, from the smallest club to the biggest stadium. They would love it, and so would the audience. You will too. Thanks, Andy. That's very poetic. And then at the same venue on Monday the 6th of July, they have their monthly jam session hosted by Jesse Mullins on guitar, with Preston Prince on drums and James McPhail on bass, joining the house band. I think if you want to go along and sit in, you can possibly do that as well. Just get in touch with Ashburton Arts and see what they have to say. Just a reminder as well that on the July the 30th, that's this Thursday. No, sorry. July the 30th. It's June the 30th today. Hot weather, I think. On July the 30th, Craig Cofton is the guest of the Blue Vanguard Trio at the Signet Theatre. I'll tell you more about that in weeks to come. Just note the date, July the 30th. Let's get that right. And finally, just going down to Torbay, to Fugu Music, Alison Adams Tucker is the guest there at the Livermead Cliff Hotel on Wednesday the 5th of August at 8 p.m. She's been there before. I've seen her play. She's very good. Also, an advance warning, I suppose, that John Etheridge's Blue Spirit Trio are playing at the same venue, the Livermead Cliff Hotel, on Wednesday the 26th of August. And I think tickets for that are likely to go fairly quickly, so do step in if you want to get them. Also, just a reminder that Phonic FM have got their fiendish music quiz set by Pat Bensberg, Wednesday the 15th of July, 7:30, in the Refuge downstairs at the Mermaid in Gandy Street in Exeter. Four people per team, £10 per team, cash prize for the winner, and there's also other stuff, including a raffle, all in support of Phonic FM, which we appreciate. So, as ever, if you've got anything you would like me to read out, tell you about, then please do get in touch. info@edgeofjazz.com, info@edgeofjazz.com, or info@phonic.fm. Either way, it'll find me. We're going to carry on with a track from a band who called themselves the Ya Ya 3, or Ya Ya tripled, perhaps. Anyway, the band are Joshua Redmond on sax, Sam Yahill on organ, Brian Blade on drums, Yaya 3 and a track which is called Switchblade from the album of the same name.

from an album that came out in 2002, simply called Ya Ya 3, that was Switchblade. The album is also called Ya Ya 3. We're going to carry on now with Nina Simone. From a period when she was recording for RCA Records in the 60s, she had a magnificent spell with Philips Records, and then she moved to RCA, and they seemed to know better what to do with her. I think this is a magnificent version of a song that I like a lot anyway. It's Nina Simone, I Shall Be Released.

from a Lou Donaldson album called The Natural Soul. That was a track called Nice and Greasy. Tommy Turrentine on trumpet, Lou Donaldson on alto sax, Grant Green on guitar, John Patton on organ and Ben Dixon on drums. And yes, you're right, there's no bass player at all on that. I had rather hoped that John Patton would play the bass notes on the B3, but he doesn't appear to have done so. So that's a really strange album, actually, but I like it, The Natural Soul. Before that, we had Nina Simone from the album To Love Somebody and I Shall Be Released. Indeed, I will be at some point. We're carrying on with another track from the Melissa Aldana album that I've been playing. The album is called Fillin, which is F-I-L-I-N, apparently a sort of slang Cuban expression meaning feeling. So the track that I'm going to play has got a vocal on it. The vocal is from Cecile McLaren-Solvent. The track is called Noté en Pente Mav, and this is Melissa Aldana

Yeah, good question. What is HIP? That was Tower of Power, a band that I was lucky enough to see three times. The strange thing about Tower of Power, they were out of Oakland in California. I saw them in Oakland. I saw them in Los Angeles as well. And I saw them in somewhere else. Anyway, they were a great band, had a sort of floating set of personnel. Every time I saw them, I think they were different players. That particular track is from an album called Tower of Power Anthology. And if you haven't heard Tower of Power, suggest that you do get hold of it and have a listen to it. I think it's fantastic. Before that, Melissa Aldana from her album Fillin, which she recorded for Blue Note Records. The track sung by Cecile McLaurin-Solvin and Note Imperne Ma. So, we're going to carry on with yet another ECM new release. This is from Joe Lovano, who seems to be spreading himself, as he gets older, spreading himself around a lot more than he had in the past. Anyway, this is from a new album, which is from a band which he calls the Paramount Quartet. There are four of them. The interesting thing is that although he's on saxophone, in the other main line instrument is Julian Lage on guitar. So it's an interesting soundscape between sax and guitar with bass player.

from an album called Tudo. That was Bebel Gilberto and a track called Somewhere Else. And before that, Joe Lovano from his brand new album out on ECM Records with the Paramount Quartet. The track was called Fanfare for Unity. I think we're all in favour of that. I'm going to play a track now from an album that's just been re-released and remastered on vinyl. It's a Miles Davis album, except, of course, it isn't a Miles Davis album. Basically, he happened to be in Paris at the time that they were making this particular film. The film is called A Censure pour l'Echafaud, which I think means, in fact, the lift to the scaffold. I think that's what it means, because the ascenseur is certainly a lift. Poor Echafaud, yeah. Miles Davis, anyway, basically he had just once or two opportunities, sometimes three opportunities, to actually perform music live with scenes that were shown in front of him while he was actually recording. So it must have been incredibly difficult. It's an album from 1957. That shows you how old it is. So it's the oldest thing I'm playing on the show today. But it's a really, really interesting album. I do find it strange because unless the film has been re-released, which I'm not sure whether it has or not, I'm not quite sure where they've re-released it. But it is a great album. Anyway, Miles Davis. So this is take two from A Censure pour l'Echafaud. The track is called Nuit sur les Champs-Élysées, take two, Miles Davis.

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This is the Edge of Jazz.

from an idea by Anton Dvorak. That was Ike Quebec, and now from an album called Bossa Nova Soul Samba, and the track is called Going Home, which I'm not. I've got another two tracks to play. And before that, Miles Davis, a wonderful sound from the soundtrack of Ascension pour la Efrachad. So onwards and upwards. We're going to finish with two in a row. Billy Childs from the album Triumvirate, and a track called Lazy Afternoon. And I'm going to finish the show today with a track from the last album ever recorded by Etta James. So, Lazy Afternoon. Thanks for your company this afternoon. I'll be back next week between 2 and 4 for more Edge of Jazz. In the meantime, don't forget, keep listening to Phonic FM.

just about midnight. 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

edge of the windowsill. There appeared the delicate hand of a child. His face was flushed and timid. He stared at the captain through frightened eyes. The captain reached for something to hold.

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Take off my shoes and stare at the sun for 20 minutes. Being barefoot grounds me, and I receive electrons from the earth. I sun stare because the UV rays aren't harmful to my eyes the first hour after sunrise, and it resets my circadian rhythms. 8 a.m. Take a shower using natural products. Chemicals found in shower gels can be harmful. I weigh myself and test my urine pH with a litmus test strip. Human charger, a device that shines light into my ear and gives me energy.

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1: And this is the Heliotropic Show on Phonik FM with me, Raj Prasher. I'm going to play some of my favourite tracks from over the last couple of years that I've played, might have played online previously, but mixed in a different way this time. I'm going to start with a little bit of Arrested Development.

First of the two tracks was Arrested Development with Where Lions Roam, featuring Speech and Chris Acosta. And apologies if there was any bad language in that track. That was followed by Asian Dub Foundation with Buzzin'. And in case you're just tuning in, just welcome to the Heliotropic Show. And I'm going to continue this show with something quite soothing by Mungo's Hi-Fi and Marina P.

That was Mungo's Hi-Fi and Marina P with the first track, and the track was called Soma. That was followed by Dread Zone with The Good, Bad and the Dread featuring Goldfrapp, which I think is quite an awesome track. And to remind you, you're listening to the Heliotropic Show on Phonic FM's Exeter's Sound Alternative, and I'm going to play you something by The Orb and Gaudi, which is, I think, alternative enough.

0: 6 feet six in height, topped by a massive squarish head with searchlight eyes.
1: Van Marcus Garvey says,
2: "Black attack, attack black, knock knock."

First of the three tracks was The Orb with Say Cheese, and that was Gaudi's double mozzarella mix. That was followed by Muta Baruka with Black Attack, and that was followed by Mighty Diamonds with Better Days. And just to say, I think I might have heard some bad language in the Muta Baruka track, so if there was, I apologise wholeheartedly that I didn't catch that before I played it. And I'm going to follow all of that with a little bit of Toots.

two great Toots tracks with a little bit of Temptation sandwiched into the middle of them. The first of the three tracks I played was Toots and the Maytals with Maybe Out. No, it wasn't actually. It was Eye for an Eye. That was followed by the Temptations with Cloud Nine, and that was a Black Market dub version of that track. And that was followed by Toots and the Maytals again with Maybe Out this time. And I'm going to follow all of that with some Mutta Baruka and apologies if he's snuck in any swearing in there. I don't think he has in this track. I think this track's quite clean, but apologies in advance if it isn't.

much today. Corpses have been taken to the house of the living. No church for me. Preacher standing on his pulpit, pulping out your mind, perverting, crucifying you. Choir echoing dreams on reason. Spirits in the sky.

taste of wine, blood to the people, reminding you of your little pub next door. Sunday morning going loud.

Three great tracks. The first of the three was Muta Baruka with No Church Today. That was followed by Mungo's Hi-Fi and Marina P with Searching. And that was followed by Dreadzone with a rather wonderful mountain. The track is called Mountain, not Rather Wonderful Mountain. And I'm going to rewind back a little bit and go back to some old school hip-hop. Here's a little bit of PM Dawn.

Two great PM drone tracks with quite a random track in between. The first of the three tracks was PM Dawn with On a Clear Day. That was followed by Sebastien Tellier with L'Amour et la Violence. That was a Boys Noize main version. And that was followed by PM Dawn again with If I Was You. And to remind you, you're listening to Phonic FM, Exeter's Sound Alternative, and this is the Heliotropic Show on every fortnight. I'm going to follow all of that with some Oon.

can stand up for falling down. I'm hyperactive and I jump around. I wait in vain and listen hard. A prowler in my own.

the room.

Is anybody listening? Does anybody care?

There's a bit of youth and Gaudi sandwiched in some Oon. The first of the three tracks I played was Oon with Walden Sam Kite. I'll say that again, Walden Sam Kite, which from what I can understand sort of means spending time in the woods or in the forests and enjoying that and absorbing the atmosphere and the energy from that. That track was followed by Gaudi with Dropping the Pressure, and that was followed by Oon again with It's Our Pock. And I'm going to follow that with something suitably weird. Here's some Jar Wobble and Family.

Two suitably psychedelic tracks. The first of the two tracks was Jar Wobble and Family with Yankin Dub. That was followed by OSS, otherwise known as Orb Sound System, with Digital Bicycle Clips. I'll say that again, Digital Bicycle Clips. And I'm going to remind you that you're listening to the Heliotropic Show on Phonic FM, Phonic's sound alternative community radio station, and I'm going to follow all of that with some thing by A Tribe Called Red, now known as The Hallucination.

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1: Two great tracks. The first of the two tracks was A Tribe Called Red, now known as The Hallucination, with Stadium Powwow featuring Black Bear. That was followed by the great Benjamin Zephaniah with Earth Liberation. And just to remind you, you've been listening to the Heliotropic Show on Phonic FM with me, Raj Prasha. 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And I'm going to leave you with Powwow, with a track called Powwow Banger by Lunar Drive featuring Doug Goodfeather and Dub Colossus.

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and the Magnificent. I'm back with the shaker of soul, boss, most thundering, storming, sound of soul.

0: Yeah, we got the feeling now. 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
1: Shut up, Al Green.
0: Oh, boy. 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

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The lyric sometimes it fails to rhyme.

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1: The milk is sour. I've barely been to college and I've been doubtful of all that I've

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3: 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Hey, what I say, sir, yeah. Yeah, no. 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Get your hands in the air, sir. Woo, yeah. Then you will get...